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1: Recently, on May 25, we celebrate the international presence of the first secretary of the Central Committee of the Communist Party and the President of the Republic of Cuba, Miguel Díaz-Canel Bermúdez. This is just one of example of the profound the excellence of the historical and fraternal relation between the República of Cuba and the African continent. On more than one occasion, under Fidel leadership, we proudly, in this way, we feel like brothers with a shared history. South-South cooperation has been a fundamental pillar of the Cuban government foreign policy, based on the principle of Cuba supported with its modern contribution the national liberation movement of the African continent as they consolidate their path toward descolonization in Ghana, Guinea-Bissau, Tanzania, Angola, Zimbabwe, Mozambique, Namibia, and South Africa. To mention just a few figures, some of 131,933 specialists have provided their services in other countries. Cuba had a medical presence in 61 nations worldwide, with a total of 42,242 collaborators. It is in health has been the fights against diseases. Cuba medical mission against Ebola in West Africa deployed more than 250 highly experienced Cuban health professionals from the Henry Reeves Brigade. These and prevention efforts in the most affected countries such as Sierra Leone, Guinea, and Liberia. In 2017, the World Health Organization awarded its prestigious public health prize. It was a recognition of the courage of Cuban healthcare personnel, their commitment, and their international solidarity. Dear ambassadors, today we commemorate the centenary of our Commander-in-Chief Fidel Castro Ruz, and we remember in adverse context marked by the growing threat on direct military aggression from the United States against Cuba, the infamous accusations against Army General Raúl Castro Ruz, leader to impose by any means necessary a change in the political, economical, and social order in our country. You are witness to how this genocide blockade seeks pain and deprivation to all Cubans, particularly the most vulnerable group in the society. As you know, on February 15, the Assembly of the Head of the States and Government of the African Union consecutive time, a resolution condemning the blockade, which we deeply appreciate, particularly in the current context of intensify economic sanctions against our country by U.S. government. Faced with this situation, our people will not yield nor abandon the legacy of bravery and courage of our African ancestors. We will defend our sovereignty, independence, and for Cuban people, Nelson Mandela, Madiba,

0: is not only a universal symbol, he's also a brother in the struggle, whose history is intimately linked to our own. Recognize and thanks Cuba for the solidarity. During his visit in Havana in 1991, he declared, and I quote, "We will never forget that Cubans were the only who," end of the quote. That phrase encapsulates the profound respect between the two people and between the two giants, Fidel and Mandela. Nelson Mandela and Fidel Castro shared not only a sense of humanity and justice, based on the principle that no hegemonic power or interest should be above of the human dignity. Both understood solidarity toward a more just international order. Madiba and Fidel live on in every act of justice, in every battle against inequality, and in every gesture of solidarity among the people. To the medical cooperation in Africa, to the training of thousands on young Africa, and to the friend of multilateralism. Today, we reaffirm our commitment to the ideals of they will continue to guide the people who demand a more justice and an inclusive world. Thank you very much.
1: Svenskubanska föreningen i Stockholm driver kamp där man nu samlar in pengar och material. 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Det finns på Facebook, både på svensk-kubanska och Facebooks grupper. Ni kan också hitta programmet Krokodilen på nätet i online-plattform SoundCloud.

Nimpi, Kacha Antawara, Kanchay Nimpi, Parlamuskan, Guayrasimi, Bolivia, Tukuy, Uyarinankupaj.